0: Listen, Kev, what are you so worried about? You know Mom's gonna pack your stuff anyway. You're what the French call les incompetents.
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The proper food and drink I shall give him, that he may do his job successfully and render every organ of his body

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1: 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The Magnum 41.
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1: The Uzi.
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always.

We're not just going to go to New Hampshire, to Oregon. 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We're going to go to Vermont. We're going to go.

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I guess she's in love.